0: running and running, running and running, running and running, running.
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I blasted off the planet, rock to cause catastrophe. And it matters more because I had it. Now I had, I thought about wreaking havoc on an opposition. Kind of shocking, they want a static with precision. I'm automatic. Quarterback, I ain't talking second. Pack it up, I don't panic.

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Charlie's elected now. And he's in right show. Ah, I know you'd come round here looking for old Miss Nan. Just as soon as you taught a seat out your last pair of pants. Now you're around here preaching and whining and begging for a chance. 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Ah, that old cedar chest you once called your trunk. Along with those worn out

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That's why I haven't called you. 'Cause I know you could possess my body. I know you could make me scrawl. I know you could have me shaking. I know you could have me climbing walls. That's why I don't want to.

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Sure, you say you're right on and you're righteous, but with me, I know you'd be right off. 'Cause you know I could possess your body too, don't you? You know I could make you crawl, and just as hard as I'd fall for you, boy, well, you know you'd fall for me harder. That's why I don't wanna love.

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I know you just take me in a circle. And when it got real, I know you'd disappear. That's why I ain't gonna lie.

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'Cause you know I'd make you drop your guard. 'Cause I'd have you eating your ego. I'd make you pocket your pride. And just as hard as I'd be loving you, boy, well, you know you'd be loving me harder. That's why I don't wanna love you.

And I know it starts with hello, and the next thing you know, you try to be nice, and some guy's getting too close, trying to pick you up, trying to get you to run. And I'm sure one of your friends is about to come over here, 'cause she's supposed

Yes, you're listening to Radio Tonka and Vaida with you, and I hope all is well with you. With me, not so much, so I'm in a shit mood, so if you feel like it, join me in feeling not too nice. So, and otherwise, maybe you can listen to some other radio station or try my mood. It's not too bad, but so anyway, I am here till the end of this hour, so stay with me.

Monica, if you are listening, if you stayed with me, it was so uninviting at the beginning of the hour because I was. I'll keep it to myself what it was, but I feel a little bit better now, and maybe it's a good idea to change the mood as well. Let's try and do that. Yes, much nicer, right?

Okay, I see my time is really up for tonight, so thank you if you stayed with me till the end, and otherwise thank you anyway. Nothing really special to share tonight, but still, of course, the most important stays the what I always say. We all know that, but we forget. So be kind to yourself, be kind to everyone around you. And if you're going to sleep, I am wishing you a good sleep, to get some good sleep, and otherwise stay with Radio Tonka after the news. There is a slice of pie waiting for you, and then from midnight I believe there will be some live music. They are on their way, so I have no idea what it's gonna be. So if you want to find out, stay tuned with Radio Tonka. I am wishing you a good week that awaits, and good night. Sleep well.

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This is Radio Tonka 92.0. Tonight we've got Guy Tavares in the studio. Shmes Labor and Kokomon will be turning up later at some point.

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and my music, my friends and my drugs and my boyfriend. 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

Kokemon. 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And we're coming up to the end of the show. So until next time, goodbye. And I'll leave you with Kokemon to take us out.